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9: Hi there, it's Anne Stone with you. The state's finances are being propped up by a $1.4 billion lottery license deal. Yesterday's budget recording a surplus for the first time since COVID, but debt will nudge $200 billion by 2030. While the opposition says the budget exposes Labor's legacy of financial mismanagement, leader Jess Wilson saying there's no clear plan to improve services or grow the economy.
10: Billions of dollars in an election year to spending commitments, but no plan to actually pay for it. Their only plan is to put it on the credit card.
9: And the Victorian Farmers Federation says the budget doesn't go far enough to support farmers in regional Victoria. While welcoming some funding for mental health, biosecurity and fire services, the group says the $84 million agricultural investment falls well short of what's needed to grow the industry and support farmers. Police are still investigating what sparked a house fire in Mildura Monday night that killed a young mother, but they say it's not considered suspicious. And Wentworth has a new urgent care health clinic. It's open from 8 a.m. to 8 p.m. daily in the new Wentworth Hospital.
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11: Good morning, I'm Matthew Layton. Another squeeze is coming for mortgage holders, with all big four banks passing on the latest interest rate rise. It comes as Treasurer Jim Chalmers warns on the ABC global tensions are already costing Aussies a hefty price.
12: You know, Australians didn't choose this war in the Middle East. We have no control over when it ends, but we are paying a hefty price for it at the Bowser and beyond. And so we know that people are under a very serious pressure.
11: Emergency crews are working against the clock to find a man missing in a submerged car. The drama kicked off at Sydney's Royal National Park after a vehicle plunged into a weir early this morning. A man is recovering in hospital after a scary drive-by shooting on a quiet suburban Melbourne street last night. Meanwhile, a car dealership has been torched in Port Melbourne just days after opening. And health experts are scrambling as a deadly virus reportedly sweeps through a luxury cruise ship. Spain's confirmed the vessel is trekking towards the Canary Islands, while authorities investigate if passengers are catching it off each other.
13: HCF are not for profit, so they're not for paying out profits to shareholders. They are for paying benefits above industry average per premium dollar.
11: The Hawthorn big guns have touched down in the west early. Co-captains James Sicily and Jai Newcomb landed in Perth overnight, well ahead of the rest of the squad for tomorrow night's massive clash against Frio. Newcomb has been on light duties at training lately, but he's told Seven he is a certain starter.
14: What is it, mate? Just a bit of management. Obviously, quick turnaround last week. So, yeah, just a little bit off legs today and be ready to go.
15: Didn't see you get above a jog today. Is there anything that you need to prove fitness-wise?
14: No, we'll be all sweet.
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0: cloudy with a top of 19, down to 5 tonight, and tomorrow partly cloudy with a high of 15. 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
8: 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And look, we're a couple of weeks into this already, and I'm still trying to wrap my head around the fact we have all this money to give away to the people of Sunraysia. This is insane. And all you got to do is collate code words whilst you listen to us across your workday. I mean, you're already listening to Sunraysia's number one hit music station all day anyway. Just collect code words with some cash. Sounds pretty good, doesn't it? Look, your next code word is on the way before 11 o'clock, all right? So keep it locked here. A brand new stuff from Aussie superstar Amy Shark. Inside the next 10 words kickoff, Miles Smith, Niall Horan. 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Watching.

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0: Alrighty, picture this, okay? You're cruising the fairways in your very own golf buggy. Yep, you heard that right. This May, that dream can become a reality. We've teamed up with the legends at Nitro Cafe and Bistro, who are giving away your chance to ride away in style with a Yamaha golf buggy valued at over $9,000. Incredible prize. 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Nothing like it on a Sunday afternoon. Look, getting involved is super easy and simple. All you gotta do, head in-store to Nitro Cafe and Bistro. Simply spend $100 or more in a single transaction throughout the entire month of May to put yourself in the running. It's incredibly easy. 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Spend $200, two entries. You see where we're going with this. And look, Saturday, May 30, we're going to be broadcasting live to announce the winner. Hit 99.5's Buggy Bonanza. Thanks to legends at Nitro Cafe and Bistro. 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

0: Childhood memory, that one. I remember my dad buying the album, and as we left the supermarket, he cranked it as we drove out in the car park. Top Loaders, Dancing in the Moonlight on Sun Rage's number one hit music station. You're hanging out with Jake this morning and all this week in the lead up to Mother's Day. 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

0: 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We've hit 99.5 Guilty Pleasures, three songs back to back to back. 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

0: Mildura's average unleaded price today is around $1.91 a litre, while some servos are selling it as low as $1.75. The average for diesel sits around $2.56. 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
12: 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Yes, this is Hit 99.5's Guilty Pleasures. Three songs on the way for you. Big stuff on the way from Bomb Funk MCs inside the next 10 minutes. Kicking things off. Bit of a one-hit wonder, but this one still goes hard to this day. Deep Blue Something kicking us off with Breakfast at Tiffany's on Hit.

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0: It most certainly is the most free money in some ratio. 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
20: Hey, it's Anne Stone with you. The state budget's being slammed by Regional Cities Victoria, which says the funding falls short of what's needed for regional growth. Chair Ben Blaine calling for a $2 billion roads package and a $1 billion regional fund. And the government's outselling the budget, spruiking its $727 million surplus for the year, but that's due to a $1 billion lottery deal. Debt will balloon to $200 billion by 2030, but Jacinta Allen is telling 7 News they've got plans to pay it off.
21: We're reducing the percentage of debt as a share of the economy over the next 4 years, and we're doing that by delivering an operating surplus, growing the economy. What that also means is that we can invest in cost of living help right now at a time when Victorians need it.
20: No official cause yet of a house fire in Mildura on Monday night that's killed a young mother, and a solo kayaker's paddling through town on his 2,400k journey along the Murray River. Tony Pierce will stop off at the Apex Beach next Thursday. He's raising funds and awareness to support the mental health of emergency service workers.
19: National News.
22: Good morning, I'm Matthew Layton. A controversial group of travellers will be touching down soon. The Home Affairs Minister has confirmed 13 Aussies linked to Islamic State are heading back from Syria. Tony Burke says 4 women and 9 kids are making the trip without a single cent of government help.
23: If any of these individuals find their way back to Australia, if they have committed crimes, they can expect to face the full force of the law.
22: The Treasurer is brushing off warnings from the Reserve Bank about a massive cash splash for workers. Jim Chalmers is reportedly planning to hand out up to $300 to wage earners across the country in next week's budget. And there is a slight pause in the tension on the high seas. America has temporarily stopped guiding trapped vessels through the Strait of Hormuz to help lock in an agreement with Iran. The US Secretary of State claims the main military operation's done, but they're keeping a tight blockade on Iranian ports.
24: HCF are not for profit, so they're not for paying out profits to shareholders. They are for paying benefits above industry average per premium dollar.
22: Carlton is copping a $75,000 fine for bringing the game into disrepute over the Elijah Holland situation. The messy saga has forced the AFL to rethink its mental health policies and review the soft cap. The Giants might be dropping the Greater Western Sydney part of their name for good. Club chairman Tim Reid has admitted the lengthy title is simply not working for their brand. And Arsenal's 1-0 win in London was all it took to clinch a 2-1 aggregate victory and book a ticket to the Champions League final.
25: Community Bank Wentworth and District, offering the same services and products as the Big Four. Reach out to Daryl today on 5027 3362.
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26: Today in Sunraysia, cloudy with a top of 19, down to 5 tonight, and tomorrow partly cloudy with a high of 15. 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
1: 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We're going country with Ella Langley. This is Choosing Texas on Hits.

0: right across Sunraysia. You're hanging out with Jake this morning. It's Olivia Dean's Man I Need. And kicking off next week, got an absolute treat in store for you.
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3: Let's get the party started. See you at the bar, you was hardly talking. That's when I knew that your heart was scarring. Friends to lovers need a part to star in. Like, wait, babe, let me

Don't Lie. You were singing that one loud like I was as well. Nickelback, How You Remind Me on Sun Ratio's number one hit music station. You're hanging out with Jake this morning. Brand new stuff from the most soulful voice in music. Mr. Teddy Swims inside the next temp right now. Tay Tay on hits. I heard you.

0: 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Celeste from Tennis Swims, Mr. Know-It-All on Sub Ratio's number one hit music station. You got Jake hanging out with you. 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

0: 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I'm 7 News crime editor Cassie Zervos. I followed every twist in this case, from the shooting that killed two cops to Freeman's death. 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